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1: We started the show today saying Donald Trump might bomb the Ayatollah any minute. 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
9: Hot damn, it is a Thursday, which means the lovely ladies of Fox News Saturday Night are in the studio. We're traveling light today. Yep. Jen is out of town. You get Annie and Leo, best of the best. They said screw Jen off the air, so
10: hey,
9: I guess I'll just pick up where you left off. Good to see you both.
10: We have. Good to see you.
9: We got a slammed audience this weekend. We just need a panel.
10: Yeah, we need a show.
9: Sergeant Slaughter's on the show.
10: Yep.
9: That matters. Chanley Painter making her debut on the show. Chanley comes on the show a lot. The audience likes her a lot. They love her. It's going to be great. We just got to figure out who else is going to be on with them. Mm-hmm. That's the joy of doing this show every week. If you look at
10: call
9: the news,
10: in if you want to be our panel. No, I'm
9: you
10: just
9: can
10: kidding.
9: Be. Our cell phone's ringing right now. Let's see if it's a potential guest. No, it's potential spam. I love that your phone now tells you
10: them?
9: That. Hey, what are you doing? What are you doing on Friday?
10: Hi, this is Raj from India.
9: I love that. Raj, I will get the gold bars if you agree to appear on Fox News Saturday night. So we're figuring that out right now. And we're trying to navigate a pretty upbeat New York City. Knicks won last night.
10: Yeah. People I was going to say, spirits. The problem is doing this job has become our second job behind being full-time Knicks fans. So we're like, oh, right. We have to
9: you city focus folk. In. Annie, were you in the bars last night?
11: So I was out in the West Village at dinner, but basically I was at the bar because everyone on the street is putting projectors out on trucks and on buildings. So yes, I saw it just by walking around.
9: And it really is like New York at its best. In the rarest of the rare moments, we have civic pride here, like when a team makes it or something.
10: Absolutely.
9: You know, it's always a good fun hang and the West Village is amazing. But the point is very rarely are we all there doing the same thing.
11: Yeah.
9: Besides, I mean, drinking, but you know, but in terms of like watching a thing and rooting for an hour, it was pretty cool.
10: I kind of learned what basketball was 2 days ago. And at last night at 11:30, I was like, I'm naming my first son Jaylen. So it really is a uniting force.
9: That is amazing. No, she's not wrong. We're talking to Leo and Annie from the Fox News Saturday night team, yucking it up about the Knicks, who will be up against us on TV Saturday night.
11: Yeah.
9: I hope the NBA is prepared to lose at least a dozen viewers. I mean, they're in big trouble now.
10: Can't beat that counter programming.
9: We're on a real hot streak, and we've been consistently like winning the demo, doing the things a TV show needs to do.
11: Yeah.
9: But I would venture to say we're going to get smoked Saturday night anyway.
11: Let's not manifest that.
9: Okay, fair. I
11: feel like we've got to put, you know, positive energy into the universe.
9: If the game's a blowout.
11: Yeah.
9: But the problem now, Annie, is last night was a blowout and they came back.
11: I know.
9: So you can't shut off
10: a
9: blowout.
10: You can't, actually, yes.
9: If they're up 25 points.
10: The most important part of the game is the second half.
9: Yeah. Yes. It's a different world now. Like traditionally, if team is down 29, you're like, oh, what else is on? But now they're on 29, they came back. They just ruined it for us.
11: I know.
9: So we need them to be down 50.
11: Yes.
9: Or up 50. So we're rooting for a blowout Saturday night is what we're trying to say. Maybe it'll wrap up early. We can get one of the players on.
10: Oh, yeah.
9: We can figure this
11: Jaylen,
9: out.
11: Jaylen, your son.
10: Yeah, my son.
9: Your new son, Jaylen. That's it. We can have the shower right on the air. I love that so much. If you guys want to come to a taping of Fox News Saturday Night, you can hang out with the ladies of Fox News Saturday Night. Your tickets are free, foxacrossamerica.com. Something that Mark Simone always mentions when I'm on WOR is he's like, it's actually a really good date in theory. Because it looks expensive. You're at a TV studio.
10: Absolutely.
9: It's flashy. It's fancy. But the tickets are free. Nobody needs to know that.
10: Also, like, you know what? It's 100 degrees outside. Oh. Our studio is about 40 degrees because Jimmy sweats so much.
9: Amen.
10: So if you're looking for some free AC, spot to hang,
9: Free AC, free tickets. And you'll never feel better about your own drinking problem than if you hang out with the Leo family. Not to mention Eddie's mom, Steph, is in town.
10: Yes.
9: Oh, we got a big show coming up.
10: Yeah,
9: all right,
10: hide your kids, hide your husbands.
9: The lovely ladies of Fox News Saturday night. Tudor Dixon when we come.

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9: Scattered showers and storms slowly winding down this evening and tonight. Some storms could produce heavy rainfall. Overnight lows in the mid-70s. For your Friday, even better bet for rain and storms across the area. High temperatures climbing in the low 90s. And staying unsettled for the weekend with rain and storm chances both Saturday and Sunday. From Channel 9 Eyewitness News, I'm meteorologist David Heckard.
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0: girls hurt her best friends, like a slumber party broke loose. And they had their cute little t-shirts on, Stevie Nicks.
1: Yeah.
0: K-N-I-C-K-S. Well, Nickelback. Come on.
1: I know.
0: What's wrong with
1: you? I know. It was something because, like, my daughter has nothing against Taylor Swift. Right. And this was in the family group chat. Bro, if I see Taylor Swift on my TV one more time.
0: Yeah. It was.
1: She'd had it.
0: But it was. It was that, you know, goofy high-fiving and hugging each other. And
1: well, the Knicks radio team not having it either.
2: No, they
0: really?
2: I think this was they didn't realize that the mics were on.
0: Uh-oh.
2: And they're talking about, like, basically one person says, hey, I think that's Taylor Swift down there. And the play-by-play guy's like, really? I don't know if I believe you. And then one of the commentators, she was just like, get out of here. It's awesome.
1: Oh, yeah.
3: I don't know if I believe you.
4: Wow, look at Tyler go.
3: She don't even know where you're looking.
4: Yeah, sure.
1: Yeah.
4: She's not a Knicks fan.
3: Right now.
4: Get out of here, girl.
1: Not a Knicks fan. Get out of here, girl.
0: She kind
1: of
0: is a Knicks fan. She has been going to Knicks games since she was a little kid.
1: So you're back in.
3: I'm all in. I'm a Swiftie. Yeah.
0: No, defending back her again. I'm just saying, I thought the same thing.
1: Got it.
0: And I did a little research. Yeah, she is kind of.
1: Okay, yeah.
0: Probably more of a Knicks fan than a lot of them that were sitting there. Kylie Jenner. Which Jenner was that? With a K? I don't know which one it was.
1: All the Swiftie people, they were going after that broadcaster. Got to watch out for that.
0: That's fine. Whatever.
1: Carmelo Anthony, a victim of white supremacy. Oh, that take.
0: Okay.
1: And the five stories we're watching today, straight ahead.

0: more you listen, the more you'll know. It's Brian Kilmeade.
1: Yeah, I went a little low on Mark Thiessen, but so much to talk about around the world, around the country, and what's going on with this guy Plattner in Maine is so disturbing. It's so, not that you have to be a perfect person to get through, but the fact that you were on this Kick website up until like a month ago or 2 weeks ago, that's the crazy thing. Well, it's not, they were on Kavanaugh for something that they couldn't prove in high school, and the guy's in his 50s. This guy was up 5 minutes ago. He was on all these sites. How could you believe a word he says? But I think the scarier thing for me is what he thinks.

0: Think of steel. Freaky, right? Well, why not just ask them to stop? Or better yet, volunteer to text for them. It might be a little awkward, but believe me, you'll live.
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7: Good afternoon. 4:30 here at WDBO. Our top story today marks 10 years since 49 people were killed in the Pulse nightclub shooting in Orlando. The attack by an ISIS-inspired gunman on the LGBTQ-friendly club happened in the middle of Pride Month. Mike Napolitano, a SWAT officer, surviving being shot in the helmet while confronting the gunman in the club. In an interview with WFTV, Napolitano recalled the moment when the call came in.
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9: I'm Tom Terry, tracking numerous thunderstorms still popping up. That's just ahead.
7: I'm Laurel Lee, 92 degrees, mostly cloudy right now in Orlando. Continuing our team coverage, both families of Texas teens Carmelo Anthony and Austin Metcalf say they've received death threats after Carmelo was convicted for the murder of Austin after stabbing him at a track meet last year. Here's Fox's Brooke Taylor.
10: Austin Metcalf's father says the death threats against him and his family, they've only intensified since Carmelo Anthony was convicted of murder. Frisco police shared, quote, I can confirm that we are tracking several online threats made against the Metcalf family. No arrests have been made at this point. However, these investigations take time and arrests are possible as the cases develop. The defense never argued race in court, but outside the courtroom, the case has fueled a fierce racial debate with Anthony's family members and supporters claiming he was targeted and unfairly prosecuted because of race.
7: Anthony's defense team looking to appeal his sentencing, arguing in court that he was acting in self-defense and that the knife he was carrying was allegedly legal. In addition to launching the largest IPO ever today, SpaceX hit a milestone with today's launch, according to Spaceflight Now announcer Will Robinson-Smith.
11: Today's launch represents the 650th flight of a Falcon 9 rocket to date, the 68th of the year so far.
7: The Falcon 9 rocket lifted off from Cape Canaveral Space Force Station Complex 40 shortly after 9 this morning. Starlink's constellation of more than 10,000 satellites in orbit provides broadband internet service worldwide. 4:32 here at WDBO.
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9: I'm Channel 9 Eyewitness News Chief Meteorologist Tom Terry. Lots of showers and storms still slowly rumbling through the metro area. Very heavy rain, gusty winds, and of course, lightning are main impacts through around sunset tonight and scattered to numerous storms again on Saturday. From Channel 9, I'm Chief Meteorologist Tom Terry.
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0: The United States is set to face off against Paraguay for its first World Cup match in California tonight. The game will take place at SoFi Stadium in Inglewood at 9 p.m. Eastern. The U.S. Park Police has started an investigation after the numbers 8647 appeared etched in the grass near the Washington Monument on Thursday. Images taken from the top of the monument showed the numbers, which were apparently created from dead or discolored grass. Today marks 10 years since the Orlando Pulse nightclub massacre, a mass shooting that left 49 people dead. The city, along with local businesses, churches, and nonprofits, are holding events and fundraisers today to support the LGBTQ community.
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2: The vast majority were placed there by the Biden administration.
3: Never mind that J.B. Pritzker, that fat toad, also said Illinois was a sanctuary state and Chicago was a sanctuary city. Sit your fat butt down.
2: Yeah. What's your story coming up?

0: You're going to be joining the sign people before you know it, dude.
1: Oh, she. I'm guessing she is a sign person.
0: You're going to be out there carting that around screaming.
1: Golly.
0: On a Saturday morning.
2: Well, the one thing of, like, don't get out of their way, I would just say, based on my personal experience, whenever I'm in like a crowded downtown area, most of the time it is the men getting out of the way of the women.
0: Yes. Well, yeah.
2: Like,
0: I want to run into them.
2: Yes. Right. I don't understand that.
0: That's dumb.
2: All of that is just kind of delusional, I think.
3: Yes, and I don't know where the person's from, but if I had to guess, it might be New York. If you see all those nuts.
2: That's clearly a person
0: who
2: lost 20 pounds and realized she was alone, not because of her weight.
3: Woo! Boom!
0: That's a hot one.
3: Oh, David's got a great story about a sanitation worker and a dog and a news update. And what's your story? All coming up.

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